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0: 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Michelle, no, what's the summit? What, I'll run you.

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2: Ernesto Poku ni UTFM.

soba ye mandaba sta. Oh yeah. Yes, yeah. Oh yeah. Lift your voice and give him worship in this place. Yes, yeah. Let it burn from the springs of your spirit. Telling him about his goodness. Yes, yeah. Oh yeah. Ah. Yes, yeah. Ah. Yeah, oh yeah, oh yeah. Yes, yeah. Listen, reference point will be different from my reference point. So I look at me, Yesu ayamame. Namakase Yesu oye. And I believe that you have a reference point. This morning, I'm giving you just 10 seconds. Think about your reference point. What is your reference point? For the goodness of God. For the goodness of God. Even this church, we have a reference point. Yesterday, we were driving in town. And interestingly, when we got to the runabout, the one that goes to New Takrade, I told them that I quite remember that there used to be an assembly around the market circle. And Nene said that was PIWCC. That was PIWC. And I said, I remember that it was somebody's store. Even this building, even what we see today, even the numbers here, is enough reference point to celebrate the goodness of God. Rate ke kaye mana handa star. Yes, yeah. Oh yeah. Oh yeah. Yes, yeah. Aha. Yes, yeah. Yes, yeah. Oh yeah, yes, yeah, oh yeah. When my senior brother Oche was talking about his reference point, not was a kakia kia a yebula. And okay, that above for any day, if you are no man, see, that above for an also. Oh, reference point, they said, who be reason, who brother. Because omo omo braya no so omo nyaya e ko omo papa no to be to be mama. You think that is what my brother wanted? That is not the kind of life that he wanted. Make an every grandpa say ko bia what that be fear ka ban ban now ka bia what do no. Yes, yeah. Everybody has a reference point. Everybody. Everybody, yes, yeah, oh yeah, oh, so makita understand, yes, yeah, oh yeah. If we grow now, atari, tetano, atariano, etia, we don't throw it away. You go and look for patches. Now what they are titem, what they are titem. No one say I say, but in Yesu, yeah. Ah, oh yeah. Shake a understand me the handicap. Yesu, yeah, oh yeah. Yesu, yeah. We are, Yesu. Oh. Yes, yeah. Ah.

0: A year ago, my wife fell ill. And just about last week, I was just lying down and that picture of her at Kolebu just flashed. Coincidentally, it was our son's birthday. When I said that, Nana, do you know what I'm thinking about? I have just seen a scene of Kolebu. She was thinking, I was thinking about our boy. And I said, Nana, no.
1: The scene. Praise the Lord, praise the Lord, praise the Lord.
0: Taken to the theater, and the doctors told me that as for this surgery, or so forth.
1: And I know, pay so you're the you're buffoon, you're doom for mobroom for a jar, they will share a crash. Now, or shall say, you're a massam, and I drew moon in a no. And I'll pay Namichre, you're a jar, you're in a jink papa Jesus Christ.
0: First one, it was not successful.
1: I'm not paying. Now don't do any home bro. And T and I'm no me no. That's what Etias I'm not paying. Now I'm not paying. Say, more ja ready more for sunny. The chairman double dream one. Yeah, you won't know why yes. Don't know home bro. I would have too many no crash. And T I'm not paying. Yeah, quite a diet. Now it's my story for you. I no pay yet yet yasia. Na yeto. Pay se enkwakwa wo yemu a na humo bro. 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
1: that be a meka minumye no yen yuman yam my we and say a tiasi. Say yes you tiasi yebakoswa a cry gidye me cray mudiemu. Na ya sorry ni de kun consenting sa or safata. 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You mean your bacassi to me, I had your manual. Nina, the Midian, I'm in the minister, no pain, or your free minuman one say. Maybe I'm not for fair, we pay any deep concrona, say, yes, we know what do you hold on. Yes, Shandikon on your money, Dino, so actually we are sassy. Senti, I want not down a pay mono, a bra, no son, a bar, paho, meaty, a duino. And I pay the Pentecost hour. Evangelism ministry, and I'll pay you know, ever call or do my one in him. Dear Radia, you need Nasi that command and watch, you know. Say, Jinaso, dear Radin, and Assem. A dear bra was Santini said. Was one quotia seminal anya did our year yet? On a seminal so on Odina, and no pay, send a dame canoe. A dear channel pay, eh, be I win him the next hour ahead of you. Anything can happen, I won't tin ya mere sum and a damn win tin. Nano pay, I would tea, oh, Baba tin ya mini, you betty radin kay. Eh, be an aye, any deal between the two and a morning the win yina, and tea my wife drain or coming yina, emra ha, and a dano pay. Sano pe wachi mo ponda to wale from 106.8 in Kwadia. 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cook.
2: Praise the Lord.
1: Hallelujah.
2: Hallelujah.
1: Amen.
2: Amen. We thank God, yet Danyamiasi, that He has made this day possible. We rejoice and we are so glad in this day. If you hear the sound of my voice this morning, I would like you to join hands with one spirit, one heart, and one soul. And we want to go into the grace and then begin to thank God. We want to thank God for His loving kindness. Yeah. We want to thank God for His mercies. We want to thank God for everything he continues to do for us. We have acted wickedly over and over again, but he has been faithful. If you share this with me this morning, I want you to say, God, we thank you. Lord, we thank you for who you are. We thank you that your words are true and that you've said, oh Lord, you are faithful and you remain faithful. This morning, with one voice, we want to say,

Amen. This morning we want to pray and say, God, we thank you for power and might belongs to you. Oh, from the depths of the earth, oh Lord, the power, oh Lord, and the glory reflects your goodness. Though we say thank you, we thank you for your loving kindness, we thank you for mercy, we thank you for the breath of life, we thank you that all power and might continually belongs to you. You have been God everlasting. We thank you this morning that you have been the God of our salvation. You have been the God, oh Lord, that give us hope. You have been the God that gives us our being, in whom we rejoice and we are glad in it. Therefore, this morning, we thank you. Ayanga Tayan, we thank you. You that take hold of shield and buckler, and you rise for the help of your people, we thank you. Out of the core of our being, from the bottom of our heart, we thank you for who you've been. We thank you for who you are. Oh, glory, Hosanna, be unto your glorious name. Oh, wonderful counselor, oh, a beautiful redeemer, we thank you. We exalt your name above all praise and adoration. We thank you, we thank you, we thank you for the we thank you for the church, we thank you for family, we thank you, oh Lord, for this country, we thank you for the entire earth, we thank you that you have been a sustainer, we thank you, oh Lord, that you hold, oh Lord, the corners of the earth, oh Lord, into your hands. We thank you, oh Lord, that you have moved and shielded your people. Oh, we thank you. Oh, beautiful Nazarene, your ways are beautiful. We thank you. We thank you in Jesus' name. We thank you in Jesus' name. In Jesus' name. We want to continue praying. We want to say, oh Lord, this morning we come before you with all hearts open, and we say, Lord, look into our hearts. There is anything that does not look like you this morning, oh Lord, we pray, may you take it away. Jesus, everything Jesus. That does not look like you in our hearts, in our being, Lord, may you take it away. Jesus, Lord, may you cleanse us and make us whole this morning again. May you refresh us this morning. May you revive us this morning so that your people may rejoice. Oh Lord, may you revive us. May you cleanse us, oh Lord, as pure as snow. May you cleanse us, may you wash us, oh Lord, in Jesus' name. We come, oh Lord, with our hearts open. And then we say, oh Lord, we lay them before you. And we say, Lord, may you clean us. May you clean us in the name of Jesus. Many are ways, oh Lord, that are not right before you. And we say, Lord, this morning, oh Lord, Lord, this morning, Lord, may you take it away. Lord, may you be merciful. May you be merciful. May you cleanse us in Jesus' name. May you cleanse us in Jesus' name. May you cleanse us in Jesus' name. We thank you that, Lord, you have made us whole again. You have made us whole again. You said, oh Lord, if we confess our sin, oh Lord, you are God and you are the Lord. You cleanse us, oh Lord, and take us from our unrighteousness. For your name's sake, for your name's sake, oh Lord. This morning we believe that, oh Lord, we have been cleansed in your name. We have been cleansed in your name. We have made whole and righteous, O Lord, in you. That, Lord, we have your righteousness in Jesus' name. In Jesus' name. In Jesus' name.

0: This morning we want to say, oh Spirit of the living God, as David said, Lord, not your spirit depart from us, for if your spirit depart from us, we die. Oh, this morning we want to say, Lord, may not your spirit depart from us, may your spirit abide with us, for in your spirit, oh Lord, we have our direction. Lord, we have our being, we have our wholeness. Oh Lord, may your spirit be with your people, the spirit abide with us. May it be our counselor. May it continue to be our teacher. May it continue to be our advocate. May it abide with us. May your spirit not depart from us. We pray, oh Spirit of the living God. Spirit of the living God. May you be with your people. May you be with your people. Without the direction of your spirit, your people do not go. Without the direction of your spirit, your people do not go. We do not go because, oh Lord, we believe, oh Lord, that you said your spirit will abide with us. And that, oh Lord, we remain, oh Lord, in the direction and the leadership of our spirit. This morning, oh Lord, we commit ourselves, oh Lord, under the guidance of the spirit. Oh Lord, may your spirit come and stir us. May your spirit come and stir us. May your spirit come and stir us. In the name of Jesus. May your spirit come and stir us. In the name of Jesus. Oh, Spirit divine, oh, Spirit divine, oh, Spirit divine, oh, Spirit divine, oh, Spirit divine, oh, Spirit divine, oh, Spirit divine, oh, Spirit divine, oh, Spirit divine, oh, Spirit divine, oh, Spirit divine, oh, Spirit divine, oh, Spirit divine, oh, Spirit divine, oh, Spirit divine, oh, Spirit divine, oh, Spirit divine, oh, Spirit divine, oh, Spirit divine, oh, Spirit divine, oh, Spirit divine, oh, Spirit divine, oh, Spirit divine, oh, Spirit divine, oh, Spirit divine, oh, Spirit divine, oh, Spirit divine, oh, Spirit divine, oh, Spirit divine, oh, Spirit divine, oh, Spirit divine, oh, Spirit divine, oh, Spirit divine, oh, Spirit divine, oh, Spirit divine, oh, Spirit divine, oh, Spirit divine, oh, Spirit divine, oh,
1: possible in Jesus' name.
0: In that same spirit, we want to use a brief of time. He says, come into his court with praise. And then when you are at his gate, he says, with thanksgiving. Now we've given thanks, oh Lord, at the gate. Now into the court, we want to go with some praise. With one heart, we want to go into the court, oh Lord, with some praise. This morning, if you are with me, oh, may you with our heart oh say, oh, be lifted, Lord. Be lifted above all other goals. Be lifted above all other goals. Be lifted above all other goals. Be lifted. Oh.

this morning, whatever you place above God, you want to lay it down. 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Lord, we lay our crowns. We lay what we've taken above you. We lay what we've taken above you. And we say, Lord, we worship you. We've come with that one heart and we say, oh Lord, glorious God, we praise your name this morning. Glorious God, we adore you this morning. Glorious God, we say, oh Lord, you are beautiful. So we say, great is thy faithfulness. Ooh. Great is thy faithfulness. Oh, great is your faithfulness, Lord. Great is your faithfulness, Lord. Great is your faithfulness. He says, morning by morning, oh Lord, new mercies are seen. Oh, morning by morning, this morning we've seen it. This morning we've seen it.

0: saying. 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Therefore, Lord, we say, Lord, you are great. Therefore, Lord, we say, you are great. Above the earth, down beneath the earth, oh Lord, you are God. Even in the grave, even in the grave, you are God. Even in the grave, you are God. So our spirit continually magnifies your name. Oh, we say, Lord, beautiful you are. Oh, great you are. Great you are. Oh, the mountains and creation bless it. The mountains and creation bless it. Every living being bows down. Every living being bows down. For you are God. For you are God. From beginning you have been God. From beginning you have been God. Oh, Lord, you are the Rapha. You are the El Shaddai. You are the Jehovah Jireh. You provided for your people. Oh, Nisi. Oh, Lord. Oh, Lord. Oh, we thank you. Oh, thank you, oh Lord. Bless your name. You are our Redeemer. Therefore, we worship you. Oh, Lord, we join the eternal worship in which the cherubims and the seraphims, where they continually do cry, and then they cry holy, they cry holy, they cry holy for you are God, they cry holy for you are good, they cry holy for you are the eternal rock of ages, they cry holy unto the eternal place. Oh, your throne is exalted, your throne is exalted, your throne is exalted,
1: you are king,
0: your throne is exalted. Oh Lord. So this morning we say we will not be silent. This morning we say we will not be silent. This morning we say we will not be silent. For you said, oh Lord, if you remain silent, you will cause stones to worship you. This morning, as we are creation, oh Lord, we are not gonna remain silent. And that we are speaking of your greatness. We are speaking of your greatness in Jesus' name. This morning, if you hear the sound of my voice, any song that comes out of your heart, begin to sing it to the Lord. Begin to sing it to the Lord. In your heart, begin to sing it to the Lord. Oh, say, Lord, you are mighty. Say, Lord, you are great. Say, Lord, you are the Lord of Lords and the King of Kings. I worship you. I worship you. I worship you. I worship you, oh Lord, for you deserve it. You deserve it. Deserve it. Oh Lord, you deserve it, oh Lord.

Maybe this morning you do not recognize it. For the air you breathe are the great things the Lord continues to do. Oh, the sins you did, oh, yesterday, that you should have been dead by now. He continually renew his mercies. For in it, oh Lord, we live this morning. These are the great things the Lord does. When you are on the sick bed, and then you live today, when you got healed from that illness, these are the great things that the Lord has done. Oh, your kids, oh Lord, they've been stable to now. They are your job. The Lord has sustained it. These are the great things of the Lord. These are the beautiful things of the Lord. And greater things he will do. And then the greater things he will do. This is the consciousness this morning that you need.

0: God. 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So great is your power that at enemies cringe before you. All the earth bow down to you.
1: Word FM. One
0: they sing praise to you. They sing praise to your name. And so this morning we are going to sing praise to Jehovah. The I am that I am. The wonderful God. 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

0: yes, indeed, praise thy name. 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I'm the son of pay or dinner some Eddie Bray. Out of four flow near be Nefre, Yana Busiano, Saint Yamia Samari Ba. And I summer Arabayano, Ebia, no, and Eddie Obeniano, and Eddie Munina, Saint in our seminal, and then Yahai, and in the Yakuanso Kania. And I know pay, say, when you bataho, and then you know, I beco Yan to Yamawa. So would Brown Smen Yamia Samoa. 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
1: Yeah, Georgie.

0: nchekwa. Ore,
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0: Praise the Lord.
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0: 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Na yehu say cross no, Yesu Christo cross no, it is a hidden wisdom. It is a mystery unknown even to Satan. Ain't you know? A ye hunta sembi, a ye idea be a yedim even yedim hunta or obonsam. Into obonsam nanka ni nyati pa nanso Yesu Christo. Na Sinbiano, the cross of Jesus was a mystery to him. Ne ye hunta die eman wen hu. Senko hu ya, anka no ye bia anka on ye. So, it is a mystery to Satan. Who believed he could thwart the plans of God by crucifying Jesus? 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
1: Amen.
0: But na onim, se, it is the act of the foundation of God's victory. Ain't you know? Sa de na or nanko opeso ye no. 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Ain't you say o kind 1 Corinthians chapter 2 verse 8 to 6. Mini tree Bible wa hantin me kan wo brofo mu. I say, however, we speak wisdom among those who are mature, yet not the wisdom of the age, nor of the rulers of this age, who are coming to nothing, but we speak the wisdom of God in mystery, the hidden wisdom which God ordained before the ages for our glory, which none of the rulers of this age knew. For had they known, they wouldn't have crucified the Lord of glory. Hallelujah.
1: Amen.
0: 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He shall bruise your head and you shall bruise his heel. Into no your and her seed, you know, or on someone tease. If you say now only say it may be baby ba at the or beba be dani nip. Ain't you know it do a maybe a yanko pongasa ma at quano Jesus Christo. Ebe ye the seed of the woman. Who is Jesus? Mary a wono. Ain't you know now what one say. Onipa ba ebetumi awo agenkwa no nti ahono obunsam oyee confused. So from that time God confused Satan. It is Satan nangasa na unity no awo wiase a odin semhunu ni amabone she nipa mu. He is confused. Sa Satan oyee confused nti no eno ena na Yesu Yankopon eka se ode o time bi beto sa enkofo mienu intem na emum o do time to ontem a this is what you do ono no be bruise ni ti intino the son of God will bruise the head of Satan. Hallelujah. So that is where the power of cross comes in. Intino the cross distinguished Christianity by demonstrating God's reach to the humanity, not man's reach to God. And you know, the mystery is that with the cross of Jesus, it is God who reaches out to man. And you know, yankopo wangasa no baye ebe shishe nipa emra nipa aye boni no. And you know, kodi edin tron no mubi emwa. 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And you know, emra nebi se yankopo wangbe jinipa abay ni nchembi emno. 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So the resurrection is very essential to this message because it is proving that Jesus' sacrifice grant us eternal life and salvation. Inti no upon ma owu sori e bae senya ne ban beba bewu aji enkwa efriyenkwa asum efriye boni mu na wasan de aba onu urade nchen. In 1 Corinthians chapter 1 verse 18, the Bible says, for the message of the cross is foolishness to those who are perishing, but to us who are being saved, it is the power of God. And you know, cross the yasem no, and ente no won de won wo mbu na emum yenya ye yankopon eji yenkwa no yenya ye yankopon eji yenkwa no sa nipa yen kofo no ye no e yankopon tumi a ode amayen. Hallelujah.
1: Amen.
0: So sa so kain Romans chapter 10 verse 6 Romans chapter 10 verse 6 to 10 now. Bible no matter say New Year, okay, say the right, the message of the cross is foolishness to those who are perishing. Okay, well, Romans chapter 10, verse, or chairs here, well, Romans chapter 10, verse 6 to 10. Into okay, Bible, Nibia, now they say, baby, a starting battle. No, let you say, I send you, young couple, one can. Bible no, and so when you read it says, but the righteousness of faith speaks in this way. Do not say your heart, who will ascend into heaven? And you know, the foolishness of those who think that the cross or cross no wow, what you said, the message of the cross, this is how they think. They ask this kind of questions. And so the Bible says that do not say in your heart, who ascend into heaven? That is to bring down Christ from above, or who descend into the abyss. That is to bring Christ up from the dead. But what does it say? The word is near you. Ain't you know? No, no, obe kosro. Ako akofa Yesu Christo Christo Abba. And now one and obe kwasa asiasi. And so ako nyani nefriye rufum. But the word is near you. In your mouth and in your heart. That is the word of faith which we preach. Ain't you know? Sa asemu aye negusu anope yedich yenu wo eche. Asemano pe ye preach a chewi. Sa asemano. Ewo wenum ewo kumemu. And only say, if you confess with your mouth the Lord Jesus Christ and believe in your heart that God has raised him from the dead, you will be saved. It's a yenya, you know, verse 9, di kan kan, you know. 1 Corinthians chapter 1, verse 18. Ye mwa who are being saved, you know, sir, the message of the cross, which is the power of God to us, you know. Ye no, say, you know, and I coupon, say, you know, na, a catcher and say, the ye pemu can ye diano je, ye dia coma genia diano muka, say, Jesus Christ to you, yon coupon bar, ye no, obejeji enqua. Hallelujah. So that is the explanation of the first, for it is with the heart one believes unto righteousness, and with the mouth that we confess and made us into salvation. So the mystery of the cross is the power of God, and it's in the message that we are preaching. And the message is simple: Jesus loves you. Jesus Christ is the Son of God. Into Jesus Christ, or you nyanko pomba. Ubehuni said Mary be na ewono, but oye onyanko pomba. He is 100% God, as well as 100% human. Into no onono, ne tumi ewonimu. Hallelujah. If so free onyanko pomba. Amen. So let us look at some three distinct powers of the cross. It is here, yeah, it's a cross, no, ano. You share some distinct powers of the cross. The cross of Jesus Christ has a unique power that nothing else in this world can offer. The cross of Jesus has a unique power that nothing else in this world can offer. While things are like church, good deeds, the Bible, Nina, as anyamani na points us to Christ. Into no ye papa, o kind Bible, mokwa sorry, it points us to Christ. It is the cross itself that draws people towards God. This cross accomplished three changing things. Into no cross no ankasa, ano ena ede yen eba. Yes, Nyankopon and chain. So the cross has the power to set us free. The first power of the cross is that it has the power to set us free. And you know, more of the time, you know, we live under some heavy burdens, we live as under some guilt, we live in sin. All this guilt, all this burden, all this fear are able to and so it's a bonnie any yentino. The power of the cross comes to set us free. And in the Sana, yeno, yaye, yaya abonye for, yeni remedy bia, yeni bibia, betumi aji yen, efri bonimu, efri sa mumu yemu, efri sa emumu, efri sa, ohawa eda yesi. If you said the root cause of it is sin. The root cause of sanya many na is sin. And it is because of that, and I'm not to know you to me and dear. Hallelujah. But Jesus Christ was the sacrifice on the cross, and this one is what transformed us and released us from sin. Hallelujah. So it is good that we receive true freedom and forgiveness. It is through the cross of Jesus Christ that we receive true freedom and we receive true forgiveness. And you know, and no idea, it may be a free bonimu. Hallelujah. And to say, you know, just bonimu, I feel so bien, I feel a moyo bien, I feel hooning, ya mania my bia, bedding bia, and if you say, ya jo a free bonimu, because all these things comes out of sin. Now in Romans 3 verse 20 verse 9 to 12 okay eka boni anipa aye eka niama boni su bebre anipa aye ye betimi akan emu ka kra bi Romans chapter 3 verse 9 to 12 yen kan mu ka kra bi say what then? Are we better than they? Not at all. For we have previously charged both Jews and Greeks that they are all under sin. As it is written, there is none righteous. No, not one. There is none who understands. There is none who seeks after God. They are all turned aside. Into no okaya, yeina ya ye boni, okaya kudu 20, verse 23 na. Are saying, for all have sinned and fall short of the glory of God. Until yenina ya yeboni, yenina ya yeboni. Then so, okay, it's Peter chapter 2 verse 24. The Bible says Jesus bore our sins in his body, so we might live righteously. Ain't you know, yenina ya yeboni die. Then so, uwa. Yankopon ankasa mani to me, say on fine dimiso. Nasani pano on Jesus Christ. In the sense I am who of first Peter, you of first Peter chapter 2, verse 24. Umu ampa say ye na aye bonny, and it dear a ye no cre. Nemum, who himself bore our sins in his own body on the tree. Into Jesus Christ, or society bony in an or the core cross and so, and or the man that we having died to sins may live for righteousness. Hallelujah. Into assembly, so yeah, bony. Now, so the power of the cross, which has the power to set us free, you know, it is in Jesus Christ who has bore our sins in his own body. And what they are called saying cross and so. Hallelujah. And then Acts chapter 2, verse 20, verse 38, the Bible says, repent for the righteousness of your sin, of your sins. And you know, for the forgiveness of your sins. Repent for the forgiveness of your sins. And you know, why upon here? Nyonghian say, obe sakra wadri. Adwin sakra na ne obegye di se Yesu Kristo ono ankasa edi ne hunam ebegye ofri oboni mu. Into no Romans 8 verse 1 says that there is no condemnation for those who are Christ Jesus. Into nyaba Yesu Kristo mu kwa dia, you have been set free because there is no condemnation for you. Hallelujah. Amen. Oh, I feel like I the same. I say, you better to me who say power of the cross has the power to create a desire for righteousness. And you know, cross, you know, my yet na into after fall, cross, you know, I sense my to me and my what not that is another aspect of it. The cross creates in us a hunger for goodness, for purity, for truth. And you know, why a bonnet na ya jew a few bonnie moon where you know, and crossing you. A sense of my young one day and my yet not papa him. Hallelujah. That is another part of what the cross does. In you know, kind of Romans chapter 7, verse 5 to 6, or say, for when we were in the flesh, the simple passion which were aroused by the law were at work in our members to bear fruit to death. And you know, Bonnie de Enanka, am I so Bonnie so Abba? Am I so Abba? But now we have been delivered from the law, having died to what we were held by, so that we should serve in the newness of the spirit and not in the oldness of the law. And you know, to be honest, now from here, and then at the Pemu, Wajie, and our mind 2 minutes to say, Yenfa, and Afei, the cross also has the power to convince us of God's love. And you know, and yeah, no kwa cross and also a may say yanko drawing into you know se bonema we botro bonema as a wayra bonema as a wish dem wish un to mean pie why waka dem what like near maybe a chitro un to me on hono. The power of the cross convinces us that God loves. Hallelujah.
1: Amen.
0: So the Bible says, even when we were yet sinners, God's love led him to sacrifice his own son for us. Intinu yakopo ngasa on ye boni mu no kra no odro odo ede na no aniba ebeje. Intinu kind John 3:16 that the Bible says, for God so loved the world that he gave us his only begotten son, that whosoever believes in him won't perish, but have everlasting life. The cross also gives us victory. The cross gives us victory. Emaye nya inkunimdie. 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And you know, the victory of the cross is in Jesus Christ. And you know, Numbers 21 verse 9. Maybe no Israel 4 year bonny, nipa year bonny, and yankopon do me home into no where bonny or my or my bonny no ma awo dia ya no wakao. 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So as Moses lifted up the serpent in the wilderness, even so must the Son of Man be lifted up, that whoever believes in him should not perish, but have everlasting life. And pay young coupon on shrow. Baby, I want to mean me and found bonnie our emu and found the away. Near here, and they say, who be sacra wadry and there any sabria say young coupon. Betnamimu, Benama Kumemu, na fami, na fami ye we juma, na fami se oba, na san domi diem. 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No matter where you have gone to, you will be saved and God will come into your life, change your life, and you will have victory again. 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
0: Oh, yes, Lord.
1: Wonderful AM radio. It's a no pay, see a word, Rajin, say ya. Have a war on the map. Yanibi, what a so, and we are one said, say, as we need them, a randibasa super cry. A randibasa cry, a brown crumble you mean, wonderful. And you want to draw one into the mouth, yes, you never pay your own grandchild buffer, and don't do me a walk of your wish. And when I may it's no comay to me back, it is a Yaribian, you will so pay, and a young woman, it is your woman, a man of an pay. Nobody ever did what's the senator Jamada with Jimma, whom I am paying a new to a radi, I am near three a million and an hour pay. Near car kind of us was done many things. Surface the account time, a few of us, pony entity, then be a near walk, a very unlimited move, a sunny brand new money award one. Now, if we are operating some year, not one, now 2 minutes ago, which is a book or baby. So, if I did not know what we are in our house, I may know you are operating, and then you did your no believe you. You're no believe an answer, you're no believe an answer. Hey, I can one for final. Why am putting see it? Why didn't me up here see it? Come back to whom I was saying. Pass me a head from the area and I was what's it. You shall win me and I only never just said, what do we in water your water? And what do we in water your water? Yet in kind, we are near to me clear and to me, I'll pay. Then you change your woman can say, and that was it. Maybe I won't come. You want to tell
0: me what I'm
1: going for your towers. When you're the way you're from the pay and I was
0: there.
1: Then when you're not going to pay and I was there, you're going to pay and I was there. You're going to
0: pay
1: and I was there. You're going to pay and I was there. You're going to pay and I was there. You're going to pay and I was there. You're going to pay and I was there. You're going to pay and I was there. You're going to pay and I was there. You're going to pay and I was there. You're going to pay and I was there. You're going to pay and I was there. You're going to pay and I was there. You're going to pay and I was there. You're going to pay and I was there. You're going to pay and I was there. You're going to pay and I was there. You're going to pay and I was there. You're going to pay and I was there. I'm not paying. Yeah, you see, you come up for me now, and you don't coat in. I hear you coat in. Yet I was the one who was the one. I was the one who was the one. Me da wasi adiawa yamami, mi yami, wa ye bi o, irade wa ye.

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1: Can you see Elena? Now, David is saying, sorry, Dama.
0: I don't pay your slavery.
1: Holy Spirit, we give you all the glory. We give you all the glory. The Most High God, Lasting Father, within our soul, within our spirit, we say hallelujah unto you.
0: Hallelujah. Jesus.
2: 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Everyone, Mamma, never hear him, my yes, who are for Mujana that's up him. 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Only a picture was such a young grass in the Pedia. Now pay a Cassian Tawassi. Ura, I don't pay a Cassian Tawassi. They hate the Macassian Justice, Poland the Macassian Dawassi, Ghana Macassian Dawassi, Pentecost of 1 year Christopher to Macassian Dawassi. Then it is to be a Christian. A rat, and I do what I'm so busy and so. And I'm paying seventy. What fear me, I'm a young man, I'm a supplier. Yet I said, you know, what you are. The cousin, the year, what you are. The cousin, talk to me, what you are. The cousin, come for you, what you are. All right, snuck with you. All right, let's snuck with you. And you never come with you. And you didn't come with you. And come to come with you. For what you are with your children.
1: Amen.
2: Amen. Amen. Amen. Amen. Amen. Amen. Amen. Amen. Amen. Amen. Amen. Amen. Amen. Amen. Amen. Amen. Amen. Amen. Amen. Amen. Amen. Amen. Amen. Amen. Amen. Amen. Amen. Amen. Amen. Amen. Amen. Amen. Amen. Amen. Amen. Amen. Amen. Amen. Amen. Amen. Amen. Amen. Amen. Amen. Amen. Amen. Amen. Amen. Amen. Amen. Amen. Amen. Amen. Amen. Amen. Amen. Amen. Amen. Amen. Amen. Amen. Amen. Amen. Amen. Amen. Amen. Amen. Amen. Amen. Amen. Amen. Amen. Amen. Amen. Amen. Amen. Amen. Amen. Amen. Amen. Amen. Amen. Amen. Amen. Amen. Amen. Amen. Amen. Amen. Amen. Amen. Amen. Amen. Amen. Amen

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Jesus alone, he alone deserves our praises this morning. Whatever one of us knows this morning, it was a good day. That was so for Papa Kojo.

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Why not the month of June? I want a bosom. Obia, I want a bosom. Obia, so one of it. Bosom, yes, I would ya. Sa wade di afia ka won fie ho a Sa wade ato won kwanda mu a E bia na wode ni nyama aye Ana e kwasi ada The 7th day the 7th day of the month of June the year 2026 Mini me me ada wode ada ko a wode ni hye We're still celebrating you. So we did not bet you mumpa. We are saying happy birthday to you. Nyamia o mani pankwa. 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Yesre se nyami sa no pay. 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Onfa sidie nhye wa fro mumma wate. For the month of June yimuno. E wadi man si ye ni adoye nyina ni wachi. And see we ye. And see we cry ye ye. Nya Yesu wa ya mai wo no. And no one want tena. I think Chabas Nini Penya to all. Savade, what do you want to walk on the man of Paya? Yes, happy birthday to you. In Shraka, your man, Qua, Yank Mandy and Candy, your man, Qua. Yummy out there at the chamber for pressing more fans. And I've been to more France, Papa. Good morning. Sounds like a Jawusu with Germany. Papa, good morning. The one and only DJ Nana Ampadu. Papa, good morning. Together with Mama Joa.

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0: Any bebrin, a quality dio, and a jumina as a doimu. 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Rodam, we are quite a woman for us, Timak Kahua. 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But I fell down pay sooner.
1: Yes,
0: we are so soon out to me. We are Jim Wakumamu.
1: See me, Madame.
0: I was saying a man in Winamu Wakumamu. What
1: is it?
0: Say, Radicate will be any good to be a meal with your time for a dinner fire. I say, I see Denny. I can't open your yin.
1: Oh,
0: Nimu.

0: 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Yes, oh, Rabbi Man, oh, yes, Momo, Papa, we can say, Mamma, almost a Tiamuka said, that is Mammy, you rush, Mammy, Namako. Pentecost hour, the Pentecost praise. Glory be to the Most High God. 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One she have born in so kind of pain. One in qua a bon quasso. What they are doing about domoso. One in your affair, what they are no pain. Kase wale wale wale. Wonderful, was a good show with you, you know. The beautiful Sunday. How dare you then cheat? Papa, me teach him what he.
1: One more time.
0: Sounds like my sister, you then cheat. Mama, I salute you. God, which he bless you this morning. Yeah, mommy, Olivia Kakari Afudwa. Mama Oli, good morning. Asname Fakonya Sname Chayene Tareta. The one and only. 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I salute you. Good morning. 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Lo cho

0: Mako Mawu Ago Oba Regina Nyame chocho mucho Odobi ye wowu. 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
1: Mawu lolo sa
0: Ofa George ho. 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Ofa good morning to you.
1: Asa.
0: Ana no pame chene ka de fo nyina. 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Aba, good morning.
1: Mala, mala, mala. 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
0: Papa Walifa. 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

0: 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And to Sonia, sorry, what FM? We are Miss Sofu, Sofu Dapa. 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I Sofu Clement, Rotterdam, Remo Church. 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What the fam? 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What the fam?
1: Oh, hallelujah.
0: Hallelujah. 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
1: Oh, hallelujah.
0: Then nyame eti eye doso. 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

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Aya on the 13th June ya aya Meminda day ni mu ya. Traditional marriage ni eba so. Ano so ye wiya white wedding so atoa so. Na bia kono ekwa sa dwuma de nyina ewo sitting Buckland. Party centrum, old party centrum. Yeah, and can na take for it a combo pano, acquire side jumedi bia ye biano, or an ayes alco. Tram six quanusu and a tram four on a call. Echo out of no, and a tram four, and a call. The center would draw address of sitting Buckland and was he from a Hona South Street in our soa, a hoa and a year sitting Buckland, one tram four and be sue, a one and median a cosso. Iti sitting Buckland number 23 the guest o say we are don't go prepare na dwuma de na hyase traditional marriage no hyase ye wi ya sabia kro no na white wedding no abakoso na sabia kro no so na ye bo 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
96042. 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Esther, your sister Getty Ima, ni sister, your friend Esther, on so ne bra asso. Ya, Nura, your friend, Dr. Clement Yao, Efapa. 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Esther Busu, any, Elder Johnson Buama, and I, ne bane Esther, and I name my mess with the Mrs. Elizabeth. Buama yebua ena obubane Esther Sansuna ya Dr. Clement Yao Efa onsona ufodini ya Mr. Francis Efa ena nebane Clement Sansu ena ya Mrs. Felicia ya ahenkwa ena neba ene Clement na abusuani aton safre senfa odomu bodom ya traditional marriage Ebebaso on the 25th of June. Ya wada ebay na wache. 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Traditional marriage na chi. Sansuna ne na otwe so no aye 27th of June no. Na no. 25th no ne yawada no. Na otwekro na mu. 20 yawada no. Ana e baye traditional marriage na. Ana memenda so no. 25th, 26th, 27th. Aye memenda. Ana ye baye white wedding no. White wedding no. Poni die na ankasa no eno beba so ewo CAC CCOM churcha ewo sutemia CCOM asoria ewo sutemia oho ana yeba kwa kwa white wedding no CCOM a ewo sutemia address no aye Osterhamplein House number 320, tram 4, and a call. If you do stop, your friend, Osterhammer, now what's the form? Address now, so, and a median ewo. Address now, so, now, sorry, Dan, ewo. It's a year like crack, we see ya. We'll say, Sabrina Morgana for baby. 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Just say, you quite a call, J. Awari. 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
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Aya traditional marriage no. Traditional marriage no. Ever pass on the 12th of June, yeah, mu. On the 12th of June. If you had that day, enemy, yeah. If you had that idea, enemy, yeah. Yeah, yeah, call Opera Zar Central, mu. Fradvek, 2835. Fradvek, said, and right, you call, no, yeah, Fradvek, on my. And I, yeah, call it this, said, Jumadi. And upon don't do prepare, pet, yeah, mommy, mama, Rosina, two suffer day, give me, you know, suffer, hold up, and the phone, you know, say, Yamra, na yeah, the Phoebe. 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We see Brown Gains Ingle Hooks Land, also number 4. No, it's just see what paper address no super paper. Utu and impetent so about we say, I saw that no one way, then you're not quite. Yes, I want to be 1 kilometer under Debbie. Utu now 1, 2, 3, 4, and we'll row. A bear, I was at that as I bring them, was a gun for the near Cheshire behind the baby. I just said, I know a dear, a cry, a bear, you're not quite. It's and upon Duba, pepe. Not you made the Nashas, where don't Nashas here? Yanka only am ran temp, not you made the Nakama. Ye Viana, you miras no numino, near Sassia, cheer by the Opera Zar Centrum, a honor reception, I guess, ever basso. Reception ever basso. It's Yashana Sopa, the other two, and never yet temp, never time of my resin, and then a bushy. Yeah, so for Ebenezer Sutra, and the banner Phoebe Jem. Jimfa, Setre. Phoebe, Jimfa, Setre. Phoebe, and I didn't come out with it. Yes, and then so come apart. Sansu, and wait there, and I said some Thanksgiving service now. Yeah, Papa, your Sofo, your Apostle, your Reverend Solomon Owusu, I and any word the Hague, I say, yeah, that's Safua, yeah, it's as of our the Hague. Now, sir, that says as of what European, you know, yeah, papa, you know, that you as it says as of that European, you know, the sentinel, and you know, say, any mammy, or in the bath as far as I see sooner. A rather to suffer, I'm gonna home with Jimu. The sentinel, a sophomore, I may have to set. A man, I saw the giant, I make a quiet crack. I try to all could be a more. Ever pack of fear, cocrama, I make come, a brass to say, you didn't ask a commas of a word, the CSC Church, I wore the Egia, I wore Sarah Damstrat, number 4. You deny any maybe a CSC as a war, hoof card and so far. Yeah, and a part do barco and pair who pair a question no be a new pair, you ready in a quarter year, every year. Or so for a name I was sending you out to some family maternity. Come on. You never find us a master for Rade. Sansa Rade, and then my midi pa. And I may Ishra, my me will fear mu, I may Tramati, young court, Mrain, Yamra, near Fanassus, and come out as a for Rade. Sanson, I as Antima will say, yeah, maybe there be a chapter or soon be a mono, a call, a quesia, neither do you know, neither for Quinwa Jenny, now, sir, umposa up a quibble and one down soa. Yeah, Santa Melco at Tunsafro. Yeshia our Rise Viceback number 2252. Postcode 2519 and the Higa. And you want to see Bia, maybe there be a chat to our soon be a mono. Yeshia. First time about 2 4 0 6 8 6 1 9 6 4 6 6 and 0 6 4 3 6 3 0 0 7 4.
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I'm a chair for Kiba Duno Kenyan Chama. Our Lawrence Plant, number 58, just opposite Abatainawana. Just close to Jan Fine Hiding Strat, right best Africa, whoever parent Chama. 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Sansu and a Kofi, Omina, I did radio ho, Omosu Neman was she was saying Fako Gana, Memo Mauno, say a car, where I race piano, Yababa Fab, Fafu, Fienda Kogana Moss, Ukraine, who am I? Royal best African Kagu Atun Safro, Frose. When you're of Fabra, near from Comal. Or be Monday to Friday, and upon a crown could see and you know, see ya. Yeah, and maybe that's on Saturday, so 11 to 5 o'clock p.m. Omo, Jan van Heidenstrand, number 37. From Rome was Ahma True Face, 070 737 0474.
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The Sentinel on the 12th of June said I can't medio ho. And on the 6th, Dwendina a Chamuco, and India Chamuco. On the 13th of June, Dio ho. On the 14th of June, Dwendio ho. On the 27th of June, Dwendio ho. Young Shannon, so, Sabo Bosso, my eh. What did Dwendina Bossoa? Enough. Yes, Shannon, so far. What a bar. Yamadoka Crabian, Duke Cabia or Quart Chilibia, a Duke Crabia boy with my dear old Del Roma. I have a fair. Yamshop. So I was gonna do the month of July, so yen shannon so. July dear. Some month when I win our bossa, July dear Bessa Bobosso. Debbie. On the 17th and 18th of July, Dumedio. On the 11th of July, Dumedio. Samson on the 4th of July, Dumedio. The sent yen shannon so pa. You see the month of August, 15th August, guest, Dumedio. 30th of August, Dumedio. The sentinel, on the 1st in Independence, Dumedia. And from 15th to 30th, in between, you may be anywhere. It is open if you say you may be a between the banner above the room at the mouth. You do September, so 13th of September, you may deal with Crodiamo. On the 5th of September, you may deal with Crodiamo. On the 19th of September, you may deal with Crodiamo. You do October, so the month of October, 25th of October, you may deal with her. Sounds like 24th of October, you may deal with Crodiamo. 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It's in Enchakra, because when it is Jim Catay. Now, come on. 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
0: 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On fine yajuma, on fine pebby bean yet. And no jarmo ho, and no bar back to Nabuchi. Ain't your buyer no of flower more? On your mooding guitar home, and was sending his case on San Colano, you know, and or to me say, it'll be a sabon, you know, I announced that now or Henry de Weir. Any mutia, not to say, I know a man, no, I know what Tonya Mano, a Sandia commander in Colleo, said, not from a lay. Oh, did you do one or so called Ghana Bew? Or call Ghana, no, I any say. And you say, obey any word, dear, and you're not over warring. Because boy, no, I know about a Britain, or no, I'm a man, worry. No, so over warring. Gain, sweet, see, no, see, okay. And yet, but the work which let me offer. I say, Obia, Menyana, Opera, or Wamini, they say, only near me, not quaint. Into way, and a gay appointment or call gay home again, any see mu, so what near corner, not a chain offer. O quire and pa, or quire so soon, or faint so over, and look a chian. Now, as some of our neighbor can say, na, bear me. O bet me, I show. No, I shall mammy and we account we are now. A small funny bizarre no. O son, I be more bits me a girl, no, I shall mammy and we account we are now. Ain't he of any bizarre or banner, sir, no, so of a bits me a hear me. Now, not a year will find no, I will find no offer no work, and I am man now. Time I not on more school time, almost she shall honor no more when I as a boyfriend and girlfriend. Almost share them, maybe a girl and catch and say, Papa, wait. Or so open me, and I made him in pen, yes, I'm man. I check now so boy, no a kayo hunny, and who's ah. And you're more free honorable, not beside by any say, beside again, say, ah, then young papa will not catch him, say, a yaw waffle, a yaw, or by so penana. And see, my boy, not dream obey any be priest, ah, me mean coswan, I mean, what you obey, anna. And now, sir, baby, I'm my ebno, me chasso. Na. What dear Baba dying? 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Now, a friend for a check or my gentry. Because, well, high dying, just said, what moons and the work I could do. One trust one answer won't own trussel. Messes our best friend now say, what jenny? A fat dear nano pay, Abato and Nancy. 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In Mrs. Abbey, what's he wa? What's ye ye? In tea, you are soon, ye are soon. Na when you want ye, baby, you proved the baby you made median, no when you want ye. Ain't ye a better four? Mamma Martina six, and another shall see a very nice shall see, will be your bashal see a bean, and waiting me. I shall see na much of my dream, na my tear for so no. And then my hair for so no. A man is swan with a number not to die, I'm so much afraid, I'm so much of my dream.
1: I'm a minute, I say. 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A contempo, oh, shazzy as a woodra. Utra first wine, a E yo kontum pa na wode betwa soa kosi awiye.
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1: 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So boy ne kura wo ho no na o mu wo school no na oni na anye bibi a. 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
2: 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My catching say, you know any decision. 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A man, a good one, ye be an ears, you guay. At the end, a woke by a bin near home, and intino, Mumma, who saw him, some coacoari. Now, call ye, obey you, Jan, on once now. And yes, sir, who call your grand house, you, McCoy and all that sootsy ho, on worry, intino, may say I warreno. Who call ye, wa worry, wa whom ye knew. Bisa who say what happened? A DNC and Tia or me, why worry I womb you? No, I die. These are some of the questions about him. Sample, oh, why are you
3: mobile?
2: And Tiasiania Juma, dear, yeah, Tiasiania Juma. Now I cast your mind, now I cast your mind back. Sam, who's on an entamo? A DNC, Aujan, Hokoye. So, it told the be a situation be wa. E ya na ye yan kasa kasa ene ye di ye hunko udem. 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But it could be. 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Who knows so no score na chance so open na for side that say e ni nana. Oh. Oba we a make na say me oba. Na so oba we on ka no kure. Onye faithful. Onye faithful to be trusted but. And she didn't in a say, oh, yeah, you babusa say, only in trust, I say, only wound your own in Corbia, a dying or higher mano, and there be a secret of a manajuma, Corema almost see that Jankrofo, and Sukramkrofo, and your mojuma, or had damn obedience or the Subania, some say, on someone as a dahono. Where are some? Oh, and you know, Mentiasia. And so did near my bit to tunes and near me now. Who say, ah, a day, gay in so or your nice, said ye, new offer, Azuka ho, in Kuruka ho, Black Beauty, Coco Sacoco, but a dear pa, and they did, and any parson, yes, I won't know, and that's an aho. And that's a whole, I don't know, I don't know, I don't know, I don't know, I don't know, I don't know, your feelings. Your ma, yes, your feeling, your feelings in a bar, I tell my money, dear. Oh, my man did the secretary. Yet in a slow motion, baking kitchen. What do you say? No more ya, no more jam, no more cock. No more cock, no be so young, where you ma. Oh, bah, no, I'll be digging across the Swiss. Watch as the Swiss, no, I jahoco. Oh, and see no mentiasia. Mentiasia. What who said, did he cry? Could a dear be Uncle Sue, baby? Oh, so say, oh, bah, no, ni roof, finny, say. Or the Natchiano pay, and I saw, oh, chairman, and I catch and say, oh, unim say, a papa pay you, or so, perhaps I brandy and only draw a branchy, won't you know, or your yankish anymore. Oh, yeah, you mako, you papa, and myself was what's open. And now we know few, and now papa, or pressing say, wow, this is Canada, wow, a jaw woman. Or did the woman, and just a papa of Fano, or did the woman already sugar daddy or no, or that's stand by. So, and she won't near my uncle, yes, I know a far far hole. Nature Waconia, a 3 million, 5 million be. Nature's all the ababas so near my soup, you honour. What you say? And she could be, say, a beer, no, na papa, no, who's a mamma or who is no. Almost you are mona fella domoso. Omdomuso be true or more a yana or mania bri, most of the number the more the money am at any nam etch, more the page chunkro for you was ah, Muhuso be after Mudiamaka clan, no more or who possesses as Oh, and she am Miss Nuna Ebia and Colonel Papa, who ya, I say Nakuma, I was saying your quay and any inco. Now, oh dear, oh, Boba, ya, what was my befa? What better answer or do I catch any of our fan who say you know? Busano, Busadi, we are now here now 3 months in a war. Castle, Cratch, Castle, now we are who say Javaco. In Tipapano, so on any war, Ubegusua, Efitim, Ubaba, no, I ain't gonna say. 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
0: You're talking, Papa.
4: Maybe some questions on Makasa. 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
0: Ulmano,
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4: 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Because yes, because once a drew baby or my Ghana, yes, yes, yes, no, yes, all were full and our garden. Ain't he? Well, the special boyfriend or nanity, and now our foul may be nature, sir. May say, crab your crown, a boyfriend, a truck crow or many be. 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
1: you do me I do you
2: man no go verse man no go verse
0: na woman go verse
2: woman so no go verse
0: okay
2: Se wa we ye bisa me ene me wa ha.
0: Okay.
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2: 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You watching?
5: Debbie, oh dear, Debbie, oh. Then you know, feeling, mama. See that? But we
2: are moving on.
5: More special because we are going to be here. Man, we are going to
0: be like I said, do
5: you like it?
0: Yeah,
5: do you
2: like it? I say, be brainy the yow. 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
1: according
2: to him, I'm holding come on. No, would be who was that? Who was that? And the money as a man they receive, you receive what they more from me receive. What my ideas you receive? Oh, and see, a yaw and a man money bebre men can't say you're right.
1: Yeah,
2: and yes, I'm pessimitre. But I'm pessimitre, say situation and a dim man bebre because said ye a ma a see fairy woman. Obi okra, all run one more be a woman who can know. A be a big problem, man. A big issue, man. But what I say, so cut an enemy. No, you need to change your world. Now the man, no. Se baya. It's like a buffoon. Yeah, you know what the mood say. Means, aha, I'm afraid of you.
0: And I draw a couple of things. Girl, no, just a faster of a sea. Yeah.
2: Dear me, dear baby, see, and say, and you know, me, they can't say, send a make, can't say, and yet, say, oh, buy a besser because near dear woony, near boy. By no ne besi said dear memme bi dia man no ne ma wo mo yesa ba o ba we de ha and sometimes what to change the call you mean ho bra o ba na wasa baba ko be fade oh enti sa ha o ba we de say na be me 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
4: Eh, Eoma Biem, dear Kachre Erkan, Memphis Bibi Kakran Kaho. Once, most to Numenka Sasa Onyina, student, I am no more boarding school, nya Onyina, a binum ye distant in the being so dear, Yaya Credo. Chile will cast him and sana were near the Aban or so. One more the baby asked the one my junior must say. Boarding school, I won't know. Say, Papa, ni ho my mini went to one who will live in a life and say, the old pen or ye day.
0: Oh,
4: yeah. What say, Mammy, who call boarding school to
0: you? Just that, and you could discooning, sapper pepper.
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0: yeah.
4: Wahoo, and Tino Wabano Namibia, me meeting at the sote, and do fruit panels that would jack when you miss a panel would be papa and some would be, and to our papa panel and I would trend when to watch it about, and say, yeah, Juma. 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
0: 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Hello, good morning. Hello,
6: Agofia.
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0: Eda Daniel.
6: Ami, meza fro back, weba.
0: Yo. Okay, I very more
2: uncle. And see, Mammy Oli, I saw Mamma Nugusua. Now may come up to say, and yes, sir, ye di mammanachi. Na
0: yeah, may I, ye di, and say, and
2: so ye di, ye nimu yam, a betri tree, a form. What I say? Aye, so who are now in ye, Juma?
0: What's happened with you? I obey. Now, sir, me, I do you.
2: Oh, and no dear, and you tell me my statement, and I'm a DM fat on say treatment a money be a DM man, and no ma a money be ya, Jean say, you do me, I do you, Nankaye, dear,
0: nay, papa.
2: Oh, say, papa, sometimes say, papa. Every easy stress, Emma also.
0: Good morning.
7: Amen. And okay, I bought and cathedral a real one, and send it to a woman. And two, the wound you didn't pay and so be I am and pay me. I want to say how I am cathedral and I said you come and want to see it. Not Brabosa or Bonasiana, I told her what to tune in and be after. And to any man was an Indian or I am from so be a witch. I can't tell when you're about. And the woman, a brand name, a babble, a woman, a woman, a woman, a woman, a woman, a woman, a woman, a woman, a woman, a woman, a woman, a woman, a woman, a woman, a woman, a woman, a woman, a woman, a woman, a woman, a woman, a woman, a woman, a woman, a woman, a woman, a woman, but what I also know, Ben Manson, we start here and we're for 1 hour and we should be moving from here. So, now, you mean when I say, and I can imagine, Ben Man, I was in a banner. No, I know what I done. No, crew, a baby, who know, Obano, that's the idea, woman, what I'm talking about. Not a person, Boano, a idea back home. No, person, I want to know, so I don't see idea back home. And into so far, often an interpom. Now, oh, Mr. Muji, don't you tell me you are a son, if you are never our Emma or no hour, I will hour you. If you say, Yana and Peggy Bennett, you know, obeys to so, or baby, I saw what a bema, and why it was so you shot. And now, bear me, the other person, what about so worried. Nanko Nasha, but I was a crash, as I said. Nelson paid the Diana and Connors and the day on a far. But Cream was in Uncle Point to me, you'll be Barbara Bunmoa. Or Baba Ney Uncle Point, them point beside them. I'm in here, I'm not sure. Oh, when you may be more. Jay, you are not going to watch. I've seen the watch our reas, the Uncle Sassoffer told me who I worry him. Jay, you are by you to Mr. Noah, the upcoming enemy I didn't know. I said also in a near Banosua, and Caber Manoa or Miss Sassy and Unanoa. 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
7: 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I told her, when you second chance, it would be put me in a compasso, and I saw not a compass, not to me say, and my third screen, mummy to me, I date me back. Don't say, die, any man unit or bear man on some to the boss in one shed. Don't go on saying when I quack one. You can say some one or the boar banner, mobile the ultimate in a small boob. Your name was our dear Bemo dear, and you don't put any into for me. No, I should show me the minimum common, no, actually, no, share, the only abandoning common on the service. Name Jim Quetchan, and if you're maybe Roma or the Moram, can say any amount for which it may come at me, they say, Yaman come on age, my palm.
0: You better say, your papa, James Yapane Casayano, or say Bemano, on trancing, not on Mompire, and those who call no moon, you show and Zana, or the tea a quack room. You near bear my himself would tea, I am so with the old doubt, well, feed you, I would tea. 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
3: Mammy,
0: Miss Mitrawa,
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0: Hello, good morning, Aja, hold on mama. 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
8: agu
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8: Aha, me a mini.
0: Yo,
8: my mama.
0: Yeah, Joso, yeah, Joso.
8: My big apple in our trassy.
0: Yeah,
8: Joso. 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
0: A kind of hole. Chawajuni.
8: Miss Amitiasi, yeah. There's a bear man. No, banner or water, and I'm old true crime.
0: Yeah.
8: And old true crime, of course, or call wallet.
0: Bema no
8: worry you. 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
8: pray. 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
0: Ni
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0: mani chemi bia se aboa yi
8: o wiya
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2: e dan pa cho so su kira me
0: yeyera
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2: Said the Emma, so mammy, a Baku.
8: I don't know. Into a pa, a bruchoa, a mao, one tentinaho. No one pibi woho. Now, or by Waumi, or Subaya, and Kokoya, and Kowama, or Babia, so Kowumi, Numi, and Sawa Waliasi. Now, or ba, ya mumusa will say, and now no dinny see ye here. And Saru flower, and I say, I will cut to us on a kayak, and you're now cut to us. Eti wu be ma no wale ya enko wale wo ba wa wu mi nu enko hwe aboma eti obe ma de futu adu ma le enko opebi onja sa wo ba no ba no kan kre oyikutu pofu onye e ma ni nye e ma omunye omunye wa hwe ya obewi ase no na wo wante na radio enka ka e be ka no
0: Yo, you better was say, and then you said, and man in Yetipa, Papa, no brand, no channel. Your mamma called Facebook soon, I am sent to us, so, and then you better was say, no adventure. 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
0: Bye bye. Mammy did the back of Penacasa, yen was Sir Brantiano. If you are in two memoir, why hear me and you at the calling thing to many? Now, Baba wants some compona wood channel. I was a bear man and he called contompona about one each channel. And on such an agina, oh, a foot to us, a branty and channel. And Fia Baba, no. 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
10: radio
0: yeah radio we ye kwa jo usu we ye kwa jo usu na papa kwa jo radio se ne be kasa ai sa me ka kwa jo so bia be so ono a ani Yo,
10: mama,
0: papa could you radio Cassassa?
10: Yo, Lumba boy, Nimby. Or say, maybe I your bar. 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
0: Hello. 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
0: Ami, Ejosu.
4: Very good. I can't make a camera. Someone here goes school in

0: It's either good or bad. 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There is no in between. Yeah, and it's just now my microphone now off. Mm-hmm. I feel yeah.
1: No, it's me.
0: Ah, okay, but now you low you. Okay, you. And then na me ano ABC ahase me dasse.
1: Yo, I do better was say very sharp. No, you remember telling kind of very sharp. You know, bear man, what did you make ever done? Yeah, you see, I'm fan to ya. Nah, what's here out of the four of two? Any more advice? No more quaint today. And pay. I have real, real, real, real, real, real, real, real, real, real, real, real, real, real, real, real, real, real, real, real, real, real, real, real, because what do you think of Remo? What do you mean here? Best I see. Oba, what to me? I catch your say. Bear my ways to say. Nature also no offer. Not in some be brave woman, no. And for what tea in concussion. Now, I'm paying for two form can say. And cook quite well, I'll preach you, ma'am, honey, be an awagana. In teacher, I could only be a hair. I found so she goes to let you to the woman. Now, what do I dear yet, dear, and in the wedding, come. And that's the sister with me day. What's the man? Ed bedding woo. Bray, and see, and fun to ja. Nine, no one knew ye. But I was a bit brave. Well, what fear so I send be how I do now. 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Who ye moon bia? Oh, fra. 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Now may Kanama can say, well, woof you be a person sponsor ye, no. But sponsor ye, because in my way, I can say, yeah, the cup of 30 years old. Yen yaka to be a fem flim, then so I've been a big day upon dog, see a best refi a catason, never sumo, into mo boy chisana. Now I must sponsor a sana, my young one day, near a yedge man, near a dear Niji a year, and I'm nice, your mummy now money tea, nor child dominate a baby sooner swap. A be sooner swap, and our chimney said, Ne, a bear father's day, say, Tor, Vera. And I'm a boy, and I let him.
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1: Father's Day. 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

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I have bomb who pain. And then no peminsro, a tamphone in dinner to be at that. What if what also spontaneous was a good so with ye? Gaspo Town with Nana. Umpedu, the one and only DJ.

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And the question is said, medium be di ye, you know, a so many. Sounds on our wolf, yes, you did a so many. And the common about two prosono, the question is a dofo, a French, a white people, fair, fair. 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Sounds so, and a ye, and ya, oh da, you were fofa. Yeah, papa. I jawusu yate wonka ene dano pay. Jesus yes angamba bulama. 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

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Soon, soon, soon. 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

0: There is no all the other gods. 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
1: the Bible says on that.
0: What a wow. 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

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I will boost me at Tosu and Sienum. 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

0: 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Yawa. And to meet you with me marching. I make sure I guess you also. But in everything, I made all. Yawa. Yamina Bema, Papa, could you see Yama? Why you? Sing Yamisha. Why you, Yamisha?
1: Oh, yeah.
0: Yametias. 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Any English you have written what yet?
1: Oh, yeah,
0: Leeds.
1: The
0: horn of war. Oh, no, no, I never can.
1: See,
0: I do gem fee.
1: I'm
0: a man of pay a more chimate.
1: May walk right.
0: Yeah,
1: me walk
0: right. Any yan and TSA, yeah, or no, yeah.
1: Me walk right.
0: Yeah, yeah, yeah. In your bar, Sisi, Cecilia, I do feel. I'm Cecilia. Yawa, I do get feel. Yo, mommy, or didn't baby, I say.
1: So, me,
0: mommy, I can't go.
1: Yawa,
0: mommy, I can't go. I'm running, I Jefasa kwen so ne she nu aba Cecilia.
1: Nana
0: 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Asisi. She ne dey.
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0: And then, we are more fussy. 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
1: Walk
0: right, and then Sakan watch.
1: Walk right,
0: Yametias,
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0: right. 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
1: so be walk right.
0: Yamidoso, Yaminia Bas, Salome, or Hineado, Masalo. Baby, watching that was in your foot, and a bush. Yeah, doctor, yeah, Sansa, me, I Tina. 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Your Mama, hey, Mama, Asamoa, Yawa, Mama, Asamoa, see if I'm 5 years so. I'm Faside in the Kabia, I'm Mankrem Krebia, Ghana, this Yena, Enra, say a crabbe, no cram, Missimo say, oh, yeah, money, yeah, fence. One more free teaching bench by Amsterdam 4, Rotterdam 4, The Hague 4, Belgium 4, Germany, English, yeah, Bruce. Yeah, by NNM, you have a boom, Moody, or Dog. One Ramidin, Fabia, Sian.

guys, yeah, V shape life is out. 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That's a still. 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Modo, I'm a dad, I did it, you know. Mama swore Damasio. 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Mama, Fred, as someone. Mama, Nunu. Yawa, and run away, gentle papa. Yeah, I can see your mama in here. What else is yes? Yes, such a you will buy the air, but with such a and they are a baby who see our two eyes or bottles. Then such a yaba. One of you is yes. Okay, lady penny, it was a song. And to Mama, see, I'm from 5 years soon faster than my uncle and Krebia. You want to know who be here? Say, yes, or Dominas. Yawa. 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

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Yesu Kristo. 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Bonya wodo. Of course, a dough. And you pray. You will hear me out of the door. I don't so be what I'm doing. When you're young, you're crying. You're crying. You're crying. You're crying. You're crying. You're crying. You're crying. You're crying. You're crying. You're crying. You're crying. Send your TBA doll. Send your TBA ready doll. Yami Dono. And ye, dear Nibia. We are my dear and ra. Because when you will be watching, let me go soon, so me go soon, so. And you need. I bear on your knee.

I'm going to say, I'm going to say, I'm going to say, I'm going to say, I'm going to say, I'm going to say, I'm going to say, I'm going to say, I'm going to say, I'm going to say, I'm going to say, I'm going to say, I'm going to say, I'm going to say, I'm going to say, I'm going to say, I'm going to say, I'm going to say, I'm going to say, I'm going to say, I'm going to say, I'm going to say, I'm going to say, I'm going to say, I'm going to say, I'm going to say, I'm going to say, I'm going to say, I'm going to say, I'm going to say, I'm going to say, I'm going to say, I'm going to say, I'm going to say, I'm going to say, I'm going to say, I'm going to say, I'm going to say, I'm going to say, I'm going to say, I'm going to say, I'm going to say, I'm going to say, I'm going to say, I'm going to say, I'm going to say, I'm going to say, I'm going to say, I'm going to say, I'm going to say, I'm going to say, I'm going to say, I'm going to say, I'm going to say,

0: model, whatever.
1: Don't forget to subscribe.
0: Yeah, wow. The channel of blessings and the channel of knowledge. Your home of God. The station with a vision, the station with a difference. The station where music truly lives. And then you can see that. And that awesome song. Yeah, radio, you know. So what me I'm sorry. Udenyani ye and you been so on Saduku Ra washroom. Wanka sound bo route from Panatano was I now chum munao ye weao. Now sorry Gina now Nantico washroom. Yeah, Radio Donibia. Ready to me, I don't know. I'm so brash, make you choose, send me a garret, address it. That's yes, if I'm one. I want him bang, now you sue, yeah. So, yeah, ready now, yeah. Yawa, ready, don't so. Yeah, they're ready, I say. Let you see a cotonua. I, dear woman, I say any, only anymore. No, I ran in him. Yeah, dear, yes, I for I don't know. I met you, say. Ah, doctor. Any me, I mean, I bear my tech. I the last minute, yeah, you follow. Yeah, no, no. Yeah, you're afraid of the legends. Yeah, my womb. Bibi, I find. Yeah, me, tia, say. Yes, so, Bibi, says that, I'm out of it. Ata oba ya jere baba yawa eye uji na nesika.

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0: and yet, run now, no more, you know. And I do want to hear about you who are
1: here. Oh, yeah,
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So for James Yadapa, the Marcos Church International. So for your sister, I mean, Shabo. Evangelist, your boy, Shama. So for your mission, Yawa.

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0: Yatiso.
2: Oh, and there, and there, and there, and there, and there, and there, and there, and there, and there, and there, and there, and there, and there, and there, and there, and there, and there, and there, and there, and there, and there, and there, and there, and there, and there, and there, and there, and there, and there, and there, and there, and there, and there, and there, and there, and there, and there, and there, and there, and there, and there, and there, and there, and there, and there, and there, and there, and there, and there, and there, and there, and there, and there, and there, and there, and there, and there, and there, and there, and there, and there, and there, and there, and there, and there, and there, and there, and there, and there, and there, and there, and 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

0: 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You're the teacher about booms in that Aji Fugu. What will you mention? Sir, at that Goku man can grab as a
1: ground.
0: As Goku? 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
1: Yam, I am Momba. 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
0: My home, but you would need me and fiance, I refer. 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And Mama say, what the young fanfare for you soon as that Emma Gana this in a one year, you buy a bay a man, and then you are so, and you are so. 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

0: 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Word FM. 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Make an answer me. 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
0: 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Yeah, I'm busy. 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I know more group, you know, more about Phoebe, Jimfa, such a. 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Sansa, one more dear, one more time, your time. Hey, to draw nundua, why we are be draw the apple. Hey, into the jazz, a ye 9:30, your friend walk in time, 90, nafi. 10 o'clock near the Ashesso, pepper, Ewo Brownings in Husland yawa Brownings in Husland number 4 postcode near 2273 KR awo 4 bob ufa 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I call lashing dam. And to try office central station, I will be drew a lamp for noise station. Hon one. The following stop, no, and only ink and a friend Brownings ink and Huslano. And no, a whole. So stop, no, hon one, stop, no, no, no, no, no, no, see from that tram we are now. A event, a vision now be on a solid dino. Oh, a solid dino is you only see a tram stop, no, no, And we one more high pub one name, one more yada yaroma, a sneakers, ne slippers, not the ice woman. Debbie man, ye be. Cause baby, I was, I say, we were fight, what chatter, and I was dropping. Pepe, pepe, we see, and I will rush one then. 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Yawa, I know. Working time near 10:30. Near Shade Medina, 11. 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

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Channel Hussor. Vic Proactive, Soro, Ewa Hose, Obekas Anipay, Amoina Hotos, what is Anka, no one cassa to me at the Asa Wayabia. 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How yeah. 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
1: Everybody's talking about.
0: Okay, because it was a time for ma.
1: So many says, I be well, you are Fidiku, what ye, but are you ma? But are you more tear for Jerry, as like a yard, be no Fidinku, what ye, but now what the men come, a chiab and chiabi be emma. Sabe penny papa police. In papa police, and he pardoned him, no, Namachra, quadda so, but be cool. 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
0: When yanty, that I know, yanty.
1: I'm a police.
0: Okay.
1: On a no canny, sa jab watching him in a den son como munina. 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
0: Yana.
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0: Better.
1: 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So I believe in my film.
0: I'm Mo,
1: Why are the others in me? 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
0: with
1: you?
0: Okay, I'll tell you that. I'll tell you where
1: we are. Listen, I'm a proper
0: house.
1: You can see I journey that here.
0: A very flower. Okay, okay, that's it.

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1: Yawa. Hey, who is he? Hey, yawa. Hey, what the hell?

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1: Sika ya mota.
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0: 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What you say? When Timim found to say you were Japa de Mare, they will be to me you soon. Yawa, what to agree? We are the Arwagin
1: home.
0: What can ye? 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Bit me at the eye, the upper soul here. Me wa mra me de ko juma, mra me de da, mra me de ko saka kra, mra me de ko jim. 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
1: minister.
0: But doctor ni the minister for the tenement and fun. Aha, and I'm a day, yeah. Yeah, motivational message ni bidu. 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
2: Asia, Cramo.
0: Bomber, I did catch Yamo, near Chiamu Piano. Some reason Yamama
2: had.
0: And Yakramo, Yako to Edia Carasso. A Munia Bema Gospel Jacobian Champedo, many Munia Bema, Tecum Maswell. And in Nelson. We embry at to say, you know, your day, you know, toward the end of the car. I mean, Minchina, you have been my tech, Papa Joe, Papa Joe, Yawa, one of the yard of pay, but they kind of Pentecost evangelism, Timono, or they can buy a sons of Siwa, a great free year. So then they be cream. Yawa, Yeah, yeah, yeah, yeah, yeah, yeah, yeah, yeah, yeah, yeah, yeah, yeah, yeah, yeah, yeah, yeah, yeah, yeah, yeah, yeah, yeah, yeah, yeah, yeah, yeah, yeah, yeah, yeah, yeah, yeah, yeah, yeah, yeah, yeah, yeah, yeah, yeah, yeah, yeah, yeah, yeah, yeah, yeah, yeah, yeah, yeah, yeah, yeah, yeah, yeah, yeah, yeah, yeah, yeah, yeah, yeah, yeah, yeah, yeah, yeah, yeah, yeah, yeah, yeah, yeah, yeah, yeah, yeah, yeah, yeah, yeah, yeah, yeah, yeah, yeah, yeah, yeah, yeah, yeah, yeah, yeah, yeah, yeah, yeah, yeah, yeah, yeah, yeah, yeah, yeah, yeah, yeah, yeah, yeah, yeah, yeah

Samson here, man. Led by Olivia Kakaba and Guafo Duo. Your backing vocal is for all. Yes, yeah. Uma Esther. Mami Necha, address Mama Sunshine. Thank you, Munina. The boy is here. I'm here. I'm here. I'm here. I'm here. I'm here. I'm here. I'm here. I'm here. I'm here. I'm here. I'm here. I'm here. I'm here. I'm here. I'm here. I'm here. I'm here. I'm here. I'm here. I'm here. I'm here. I'm here. I'm here. I'm here. I'm here. I'm here. I'm here. I'm here. I'm here. I'm here. I'm here. I'm here. I'm here. I'm here. I'm here. I'm here. I'm here. I'm here. I'm here. I'm here. I'm here. I'm here. I'm here. I'm here. I'm here. I'm here. I'm here. I'm here. I'm here. I'm here. I'm here. I'm here. I'm here. I'm here. I'm here. I'm here. I'm here. I'm here. I'm here. I'm here. I'm here. I'm here. I'm here. I'm here. I'm here. I'm here. I'm here. I'm here. I'm here. I'm here. I'm here. I'm here. I'm here. I'm here. I'm here. I'm here. I'm here. I'm here. I'm here. I'm here. I'm here. I'm here

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1: ako
0: sokuna
1: ohana
0: give me solo.

0: Lawson Herbal Mixture. Any word you may pa. If you say, Semimalaria, ne can ne hua.
1: I can just say, and that Lawson Herbal Mixture, so Edison Kunimu. When I'm ya pa. We born with the Umiano crowd, one tessie, and so a chileno. Nayan ya afe malaria, cocoa, and for to come one man who wapos tire with ya.
0: Ayana means the mutant shimipa, Nasa dear, and we could to down who be sad.
1: And Miss Wadabancha, Bumua. Lawson Herbal Mixture, and that's in the Tama Wato cra.
0: And yes, a Lawson Herbal Mixture, Mamma, what told me the ya.
1: Oh, let us say in kind.
0: No.
1: Ha! Ya. 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
1: 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Lawson Herbal Mixture. And one as here, in kind.

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Don't hear me and sa Aira a co baby echo. Baby a fan in the where see and we are going shemu ball as shemu and toa plastics a question and I must have problem number. Call me maybe a chip. Me nim so be me by yagina because. One of all the Chibota stations is in the area. Who says you go from? 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You go from. 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A coin will be a beer.

0: 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Schoolmaster, catch it out for any year, me be sa, na kade, na,
1: What is that? There be me
0: and one day and Jeff and Eguso. Ah, I am one year beside the mummy and found what now you be doing so and combo. Peace 104.3. Etia Cassa.
1: Wububa.
0: Yes, yes, yes.
1: Yeah, yeah. Yeah. Yeah. But therefore, when I walk away from Alaska, I feel man can sing. So I be one way to Cosby FM, and Cosby FM, and the CBB channel.
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0: Timpaya Chia Hunya.
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0: oh, why I'm quite.
2: Wait, and you catch any TV? I'm broke. I'm say, and Champrodo. Rather, I dear me, my pet, yah, my dear, me, my man, and yah, I'm not
0: going to do. I broke away. One Cosby, I say, yah, I'm
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0: 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I'm going to be an artist. Mommy, I'm going to be an artist. Mommy, I'm going to be an artist. Mommy, I'm going to be an
1: artist. Mommy, I'm going to
0: be an artist. Mommy, I'm going to be an artist. Mommy, I'm going to be an artist. Mommy, I'm going to be an artist. Mommy, I'm going to be an artist. Mommy, I'm going to be an artist. Mommy, I'm going to be an artist. Mommy, I'm going to be an artist. Mommy, I'm going to be an
2: artist. Mommy, I'm going to be an artist. Mommy, I'm going to be an artist. Mommy, I'm going to be an artist.
0: Mommy, I'm going
2: to be an artist.
0: Mommy, I'm going to be an artist. Mommy, I'm going to be Oton, oya, sofi materials, o kantamato. 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
3: 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I don't know. Who Kuma from the Breno?
1: 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And then said that you don't trap. Ah, it's a baby to say, or Jan or Kuru Kumu Denti, and I pick a beer at 10 Quan Chain.
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3: I do for chair, and then you chess at your brand, none danger.
1: Aha, eh, sir, assembly a wacky. And now, Penny Borgum, Sabra near Honu in the 1970s. Was say, said you for cheer them, so mudada, and to me, none or danger. 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
2: eh we
3: Come on, come on, come on, come on, come on, come on, come on, come on, come on, come on, come on, come on, come on, come on, come on, come on, come on, come on, come on, come on, come on, come on, 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
7: 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Now, so be binti, you cry. The minute you come, and you be papa, and your how the money who never breast, and I tell you, I don't see. I feel to say, I rear, and when who have a breast, I could done, I can fear with some in some, maybe a how beano. See, upon you come, a chair, a home, and Manusia. Now, what puts in a homano, no better one can, now your whole piano, want to know a din commo, a drink and commo, and you assume it's here, a yet number no. 0249607803. 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
8: 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year cast off and call, and they are best arm. We champ up, I'm telling you, and they are back and so far, come with Chiam for Papa. 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
1: 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And such as do wickedly against the covenant shall he corrupt by flatteries. But the people that know their God shall be strong and do exploit.
0: But the people who know their God shall be strong
1: and do exploits.
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0: 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What bruni play? 39 lashes, sir. 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What the boba, kuwa, it's a senior, what about 39 times 39? A numun of 5. Ye, hinaman, and this one tells you. Ya born and son in the name of that one. A do baby crano, not say a homitiani, a yira or nemuno. No friends, a mencha, a dainty and our pound. But na onimunia dan anima a chain. The Bible so when you come to be a modian. Now so a moon and one so near miss or bread and one so far quarter the actual and also a qua send me an moon. Na a no more and a young money dia a brooding in us. And she said, oh, Jidin, you know, who on Yamakua was summer now? Come hot nay. And found when you ever see, and found when you ever. Okay, guys, Shadrach, Meshach, and Abednego, who wants some, our Daniel chapter 3, one. And Mira, or Henny C, say, or share, I said, yes, say, why you who near see what, ain't you know, or Buja, na him fresh and a senior, but yes, 140 nations, I said, I say, one, but to send ya, 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They will do exploits. 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Ma woman who say, oh, you tune for nyame. 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
0: 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Yes. 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See, baby, I am dee, and my papa say. Because Yamren I am paid. The person who would say, Yami Yasumana, Mikru or Teha or see Yansum Yame Moka. 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
1: Won't call you dinner, senior email, and then you bring so when your number comes for a year. 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On Timmy Jina Emma Christo, Ewo Yesu Demon. Only Timmy Jina, you know, a share when you meet your crown, or foul how moody, there's one more how no one foul so. And in the book, Catalyst Jinaka say, Monsham Rantie, O Ja Awardin, and Timmy and foul so. Your bomb pie will yes, you don't say it to you for me, the white Jewelfi, Jira, and it be a beer or Nemu, no more 2 years they do a better, but one song you dance, they do a water so I can say. What dying wound ya menon? 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Was seven would to me more a kumu, a mongoli pedia, cover bibia, and fire, sir. 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She a tear for you, yum, who made them see to our brabble, we say. 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
0: 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Ma Miriku, Yvette, a milk wedding in local English name. 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

Peace. 104.3 Studio Musia 4. Yeah, the Mammy Magreta say I say, what in Yamia Samoa Breye, a Bremu, Usia Gugu, a former Yugu. Gideon said, my dear, yeah, the Brow, now wants us what you know, what you said here. Is it here, pa? Everybody, I was saying, I'm going to communicate with my dear, I'm doing what you mean, oh, peace 104.3. 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
1: 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The Rari can say Moses say.
0: 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No say.
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0: The Rari can say Moses say.
1: Rari.
0: Can say Aaron say. Was if I want what was a very ma. What did them biara? Ma me fa ni ni anko po di ane no ma.
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0: 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It was so such a man.
4: So, tin ye. Etibabro no answer should ya say a chem. Tin ye pao. Betty Christo ten, you know. Yet there were manua. What carbon iron would dot the assas and bakupin. And no pen a yajuma. Christo what did a marabai. Etimos and manu. And yet there
0: was man. But was not
4: I said, oh, see, my who proof, what? Oh, yes, yes. You do a noir, I saw for noir, I can't, the Babiba. I saw for that can't send me no. Oh, do a ha, won't see a babu, you, and you will be a can watty and walk.
0: Baba, Mamuza, are you?
4: It's your Christmas for
0: Baba, Mamuza question me.
4: Mo,
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4: Mano, Emma,
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4: 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Tuwa su. Did anti say
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4: aha
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4: 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What you say? 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Tuwazo.
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4: 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Abraham abeyi wa jidi ni, wabeyi Kristo ni. What is sometimes in your years? Now, come from her, and he is yes, or did ever ban into no, and now you can't see you, twas mommy. Twas mommy,
0: ha. Now, do I don't know to bring my swan?
4: Do I don't
0: know me, I say.
4: Say, do I don't know what to do?
0: Bring my swan, shall know me, I say.
4: Men, I'm tray. Men, I'm tray. Let it your car, yeah. Oh, a Psalm 37, verse 22, no. And who will make sure woman who come on us? I was a grand church of the 3 verse 7 to 10. And who can you? It's one of them, wrong man. So I can be.
0: Or say,
4: aha.
0: Now, do I want to marry my son?
4: What do I want to marry my son?
0: Shenumia
4: see. What was Shenumia see? Women I'm trying. I'm running money at the end.
0: If you say. What you say?
4: What you say?
0: What mobiara, Uncle Swara, and Nadia. What you know, wrong man.
4: So, what do me? If you say Christo Mrana what do you ban? Do you want to know me? What do you
0: say?
4: What do you say? Because I don't know what you say. I don't know what you say. I say you're queer. So what do you say? You're queer. Galatians chapter 5, verse 13. Galatians 5, 13.
0: So, obi it's you. A burden will say. And now we put in, Papa can want some we put in.
4: Open mrako wole yen to aso a Galatians chapter 5 verse number 13
0: Galatians for woman etrenum you must say
4: Galatians chapter 5 verse 13 and 14
0: ye genye mese enuanom
4: aha
0: adishidie mu no wafre mu aba
4: aha
0: na enso mu ma adishidie no nya okwan ma honam
4: mo
0: demom mu fa odo so nsonsom ho
4: aha
0: Na mrano nyina wie pay asamba akum.
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0: Do yonku sawo. Ha, eti
4: papa. What you say? Eti Kristo.
0: Papa. 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
4: Mo. 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If it's about us, we are same corner, we are assembling a tradimus and sire back who cry a day. 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What do you say? But won't call Solia. What do you need to mean in all my holiness? Will be a 1 year to Christ on Nazareth in the day. No one funny said a crack in Quano. na wode nokredie ene som ne man ene kristo no sai nipa no ene nipa wo ye
0: ko
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4: Mo. It's without some wood door, Yonko Sawano. What did you mean, Rasso? What is it? But what did you do, Yonko Sawano? 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The American one was here. 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I just saw it here. I had to say, Mammy Fong,
0: you are
4: maybe, Miss Row, T. But when you see a boon crop for dying, you are. I saw him come from Oman Penu, Dadako, Fort Bresso, Abyssin. 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
5: Tiny say, impose a inverted comma, colon, and I say, full stop comma, enter with damiza and anneka.
0: I have called to be the atom,
5: the atom.
0: I can't, or I say, what's the sea?
5: When I say, atom, some call me, the end of obedience or how bit my cofano. Ya ya do ho becha wo
0: oh daddy
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5: 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Sam ran penny apart from an embrebian when you're more barbunim. Sam young quite at the Honamic of Farm Yakron for me young one. So be the Honamic of
0: Renoir, what I want to do.
5: If I just say,
0: oh, tis the moon, what I want to
5: say, so be the Honamic of Fana, me young one.
0: Debbie, and the main cancer.
5: Didn't I am what I am, my good war. Now, baby, here can be you are, Yanko Ponce, that I say. Nipa tell you the fine mara. It can be your Numbers chapter 15, verse 38. Now, I say, bo, I can be a chance to say, you wouldn't fine mara. Yanko po can be your.
0: Memory, it's a dun, you say.
5: E ni mua, a ye, a dia sandwich, a duko si a dia nine.
0: Ye tell Yanko po answer. It is a, sorry.
5: 15, Numbers 15, verse 38
0: okay,
5: to 40.
0: Okay, but any ye can come. Numbers chapter 15 verse
5: 38 to 40.
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5: first you are Yanko,
0: say, Maya Munyanko Pong.
5: So be a promatal for blue Kalanade, and to one said about your Becky.
0: And then I told you,
5: I don't be like camera, must be upset as you eat the bar. Say, Yanko, see, and yet,
0: I say, Castan, say,
5: say, a bear, say, a bear, wouldn't fee, or bad yet in a kayak, and a mara who has said a bear, and you pay wouldn't fee in a mara. Oh, and down said, your bear, who.
0: Ni wa abura botie no
5: 28 verse 4
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5: pacho to aso
0: 12 or 4
5: 28 verse 4 proverbs
0: ye won oh who can you mo oh sorry
5: there be proverbs
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5: me busem
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5: 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Bible says o yirubu nsa men koro na yirubu nsa betima koro.
0: Oh debi.
5: Ni je nyakpo ni sent your cassette na we men ni na we. Saint for your man
0: say. Amana vubu onye Kristo ni o say.
5: Saint for your man say nyakpo ka sama eni nyina no die be prawo. Nyakpo ni made a wakan. 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
5: 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Some of coming young po, when Yansan is in the baby was as it was so.
0: David Ware Irenum, Solomon Ware Irenum, Abraham Ware Irenum, and they Yawarium.
5: And I wish I say young po Mara, apart from say Yakum, what about for him? The Mura Bien Wamimatra Castle came. Obia so
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1: Law. Tien je pa. Last test aan mijn kleine mami.
2: En waar is van? Bebu Sam.
1: James. James chapter 2 verse 10.
2: James chapter 2. Yakubu mumano. It's them yenu.
1: James was a teacher of law. The asema all kawa. The Bible no can kind of demand Samson away and qua. You must have some way and qua. Or see any name I said, you know, so but okay, kind.
2: If you said you can't say, inside what do you know? I can't say, you.
1: Yankupon, eh? I didn't know who part is saying Yankupon, Bible, and I don't know how to 40 and a true Bible. Yet the about 1,500 years in a true Bible. Ben Yankupon bread you or no one can say, eh? And your mystery. You say more Bianca said, you must have cried, eh? I come. Or no cassin sour, no cassaman, you, but I uncle.
2: Nasa won't sour, dear, now, would you wa? Now I am run to four,
1: sir, no matum, Marano, uncle.
2: Monca san, I'm your sir. So 1 year, what no medicine, and this dear,
1: I'm not do not can cry at this year, until we are this year. I was a summer and a governor, Tianye. We was at this dear mara. Nesso, Obebu, but to us.
2: Number one, you are the one.
1: I'm not the one.
2: You are the one.
1: Yawa aso from penny for atari omo she and a high priest say me za na high priest
2: na o mata re nu she bi
1: atari mi ti say we ya na me she
2: oh dem we ya u
1: mi na me me high priest me nya so penny ba ko pon ne me za ya no
2: okay papa mame na was say papa mo ti nin kai eye evangelist post patano kayon ko mi da fata kakra ba na asafu no number ni 0243 709949 0243 1799 49. 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The number a year 0244 92 1940 0244 92 1940. Baba, o number no, and what did you look to pa? So I'm on my sorry. I'm my boy for the call car woman night. 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

0: 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There may be a human reservation, and now Adam Phobia on Kubias of Phobia, Fanabra, but Bompa is serious for the night, and my man, dear, shall I be seen to see it? Father's Day, and no bar now, would not so assure him. 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Amen. 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In the Old Testament, a foundation to Christ. In the Old Testament, you know, meet my guy 70% of Old Testament. And yet you may be. Into 30% and a positive. 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
0: 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And Jesus Christ to bring mu New Testament, you know. 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
0: nay, me say, a nay in some nayadi, one of us when it's war.
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1: 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What can I say, Nyankopon?
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0: 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Acts chapter 10, verse 9 to 16. When you go upon that, you
1: are going
0: to
1: be the same.
0: Acts chapter 10, verse 9 to 16.
1: You are going to go upon some. Acts chapter 9, 10, verse 9 to 16.
0: Yeah.
1: You are going to go upon some. Or say, verse 9 to 16, or say. Acts chapter 9 and 10.
0: Acts chapter 10 verse 9 to 16.
1: Oh, okay. Na di che ye na wonam kwan so be kuro no. Petro ko abentifi ko bom paye.
0: Yeah.
1: Ebe ye don atosun sia. Na ekom di no se. 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
0: Yeah.
1: Na oje mu atofom. Emu na asase su ntotebo ane.
0: Yeah. Wana wo ye ni wa gasu ni wasu ni ade e ho tie kwam.
1: Ah.
0: Wasu ni ade e ho tie na wala se ade na wo se ho ntino. Me mate ho ntidi wasu mi ni. Martin was doing to me because of Leviticus chapter 11 verse 1. Ah, as I see the idea haunt here, when I meet you soon, more being near maybe as I see the. In this hour by the kind, 1 Timothy chapter 4 verse 4 to 8, or chess say, Adia, be a law be who I at New Testament, you
3: know,
0: what you say? In the Old Testament, you know, controversial, a buyer, na, or swan for Paul, near swan for you, and ma. Old Testament, who my dreams and coming by young years of Christ, and I go punch that one, say, Ombetimedi Amano, aye. Kwame call
1: Jeremiah chapter 31 verse 31. Yeah. I say, Nabi ba. Ewadi asem ni. Sem ni ze fie ni you the fie.
0: Pam.
1: Pepam pam fufro.
0: Fufro.
1: And this a kania pam wa.
0: Ze kania pam.
1: Ni wo eja no pam. 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
0: Yeah.
1: Ah, one dear. 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A radia semi. 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
0: ever pam.
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0: yum.
1: Now my churn won't
0: come.
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0: 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That's what the adumia humo probeje kwa minumi yunu engwa. 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
1: 10. Yeah, your last quotation, wadawma, ebrena bro.
0: And the cross of the time continue. We are back up over here just of God. Galatians 4, verse 2.
1: Galatians 4, man, a train nine, imumi, no,
0: yeah.
1: You train young couple ask them, as my watch on when you say, name mum, or if you're funny, if you're such a four, I said, you could sit down.
0: Chapter 4,
1: verse 2 to 6. And I'm making,
0: okay.
1: Name mum, or if you're funny, if you're such a four, I say, because it da a jano ashe si. Say it, say it, no, no. Ye yanko, kwano.
0: Kwa mi Galatians chapter 4.
1: Aye.
0: Washo.
1: Aye, 4 verse 2.
0: Verse 2 to 6, yes.
1: Aha. Ne mom o afya 4 ni, efya suja 4, I say, because it da a jano ashe si. Say it, say it, no. Ye yanko kwano, or the yan yan kwashe, we are se hum in some church lassi. Ne a brand new year grunu, when yanko boss man a ba, or wo no ma.
0: Was it the church lassi, or the church person? Quam, or that rumor.
1: 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Or what the church in some church lassi, hum in some church lassi.
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0: 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Chapter 3 verse 21 of every year.
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0: 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Chapter 2, verse 16 to 17.
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0: 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Nemo 30% and a reference, a bit in our gospel. In the entry, I didn't see the Yesu, and my any woman so, if he said, and a babwoman, I'm commenting as a baby, a chess, you know.
1: May I say, Senior Apostle to the Ankind, Emmanuel Salvation Church International, a bay. I will tell you, Chanta, I will tell you station. Ho. Number is
4: 0244 92 94 0244 92 94. 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
4: enso enko a
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4: You
1: for Isaiah woman, it said you see no
4: one. Yeah. You move me a sericosi and I.
1: Yet you're young upon us.
4: I say, maybe a deep one of crammoon somewhere.
1: You for Isaiah woman, it said you see no, you must say,
4: you move me and sat any nine.
1: Yet you're young upon us and be watching when you or say, O may ya. Will you me a he, then you die?
4: Maybe how will you on when you're here? As I'm the wood.
1: Well, we're back for the entrum.
4: Aha.
1: I was shin ham and tie asso.
4: Yeah.
1: I was natsna at the minimum. Did that and cook rum would deep recunam. Na a chiwadian quine
4: and so a warm one
1: same.
4: Amen.
1: It is a poor new cook, you know, dear dear.
4: And in answer, they say,
1: Oh, cows, my mammy, my mamma, watch him.
4: Yanko Paul, sir, some will be a chumwano. Na any baby will cross our home quite. Oko sawo mu fia o mo keje o mu se preko e wo mo kwanse mu
1: bana
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1: ba ni ba ka se o kura nyame be
4: Se said, as I will. What a win, yan here. What go to
1: the bin murray?
4: Yepa. Near Nacopo, sir. Yanfa, Nasamine, and Pipo, and then so. 2 minutes with the radiacy.
1: Messer with the radiacy. Baba Mutin and Kay Apostle, the tech Uti Yametriacy. Rabbi Church of God, I walk with my name and clinic.
3: You pay a change or so, Pepita.
4: I'm going to be a man.
3: I'm going to be a man.
5: Ni nyina de adam wo de adam wo wo Kristo ni mpa no e ho ni mfa so ma bi e kan kra chro pain ye prefer ye ma ba bro kasa na hwa dia wa Acts chapter number 2 verse 44 to 47 Acts chapter number 2 verse number 44 to 47
1: asma vo sem no etremienu imu aduanan na
5: no wa yes that's a bio Matthew 22
1: Good.
5: So I had to have a trick any. No one told what we had to do.
1: Okay, Mammy can't say. Now a ton wa hunya dear?
5: Mo!
1: New one, new ma.
5: Mo!
1: Now a che mu ma wana. When you na said ye in your beer.
5: Good call.
1: Nada, what the Akuma cross ye must have a fee.
5: So the fee, mo. And you have a
1: pano. When you de amo sane ni akuma kro
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5: 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John 1:17.
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5: Good.
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1: 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You don't song.
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1: if you bet you bet me a demon swat this year.
5: Well, don't know. I don't have a carbom. What do you say? It's not a middle bar from say, holiness, I can't even know. What do you say? Ain't you credit? I say, I am not over 10 to be a man of one of system. What do you say? What's a young overcast system? Sister,
1: how much I can
5: put the fuss on one? 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
5: humda ba humda ba
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5: when the catcher said, and neck, we are saying, you know, Yahomeda.
4: Let me buy your book.
5: Let me know who say Yahomeda. Yes, a son of that, and Dimitra, and Dwada.
4: When by your mistake,
5: the catcher was who was a summary, and in that. It's your name, and it's your, yes, you, and you have to do dinner. Homida, yeah, yes, yes, yes, yes, yes, yes, yes, yes, yes, yes, yes, yes, yes, yes, yes, yes, yes, yes, yes, yes, yes, yes, yes, yes, yes, yes, yes, yes,
1: yes, yes, yes, yes, yes, yes, yes, yes, yes, yes, yes, yes, yes, yes, yes, yes,
5: yes, yes, yes, yes, yes, yes,
4: yes, yes, yes,
5: yes, yes, yes, yes, yes, yes, yes, yes, yes, yes, yes,
4: yes,
5: yes, yes, yes,
1: yes, yes, yes, yes, yes, yes, yes, yes, yes, yes,
5: yes, yes, yes, yes,
1: hey,
5: yes, when you come in, one in a sheer fooling in armor, one more year evangelism in the home, whom it does on a
1: damn.
5: Let your
1: mouth, oh, I am so
5: called. What Kohoka Kenyam Sam, every new home in the forum, ever you are my Christopher, the kind of grass you're paying. What Kohoka does on a damn. No, what do I know? No, what summer come a woman, no Confucius, see, no for more pedocras I had a Kuna, the kind of grass wrong. Son out to my phone, so you do baby, poor crock or rush on one man a chance to say, one cassa, who a decrease to what that day, then the confusion had a bad
1: baby. I know so, we don't know. Then we are not home with them.
5: What cook for your evangelism? What mama proof? What
1: baby, baby, a pump.
5: But mama proof.
1: How am I trying?
5: What mama proof? Ask Yanko.
1: Hey, baby,
5: baby. Who probably near a friend say, Pastor Tano, they say, and that was not so for the end.
2: Wie denkt dat hij het kan en wie denkt dat hij het niet kan, hebben beide gelijk. 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
5: Kotes if you go to
1: be out
5: and you can say as much for a call I made the year I will not bet your tuna. What by yen twice or kind and you confusing the buyer.
1: Fancy. Papa, you ever bow and I may have made done. You ever bat sad.
5: And you know what I'm saying? Send them to Kobiama.
1: A person that takes your sister. Pentecostal Christian Assembly Chapel, Kwabinyabom Junction, Asafunwo, number is 0244-946770, 0244. 94 67 70.
5: Your program
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1: 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Sorry. 0244-94-67-70. And in pompon so to mention so some more
5: and also in your toy pabe to ba so man ye fe
1: I
5: mean shao
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1: first John chapter
6: 2 verse 4
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1: aso
6: yani
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6: na
1: obiara odi na sam so no ampara onu mu na yakopon do nu
6: ni ye paye sa Test me or John chapter. Oh,
1: don't
6: come and say anything. Okay, Christ John. Okay, John. Before I make one, test me or mommy. John chapter 15 verse 10. Christ okay, say me.
7: And so me come and say,
6: John 15 verse 10. Christ okay, say me.
1: John chapter 15
6: verse 10. Yeah.
1: Ye do ni ame asem. John chapter 15 verse 10.
6: Asis kamo dom. Se mu di mashadi aso mu betra mi dom. Said the women give me Yashadiya so I'm eating in Domu.
1: Maybe I'm feeling that someone who can and one who can.
6: More! Yanko,
1: George at the 15 verse 10. Yanko, George at the 15 verse 10. You're doing a mere say, you say. Semudi Mashadiya soa.
6: Mubatramidum.
1: Said ye,
6: Medi Maja Shadiya so I'm eating in Domu. Neja wa Shadiya. Neja Shadiya no kan Leviticus chapter 18 verse 5. Or send no bed nasty of Bobby. I
1: know, don't
6: make him get you. I don't know, you're telling me. So, for come here. Or see the Edicans for a command, you know, Kenya, don't ready. When you can see any Edica, any Edican say, Nina, if you're from Bian coming home. You're tossing me and say, man, you're Honey Bianco Tonno Somno. You're tossing me and say, more Radunian Cupo Dica. ne to so na se kai homeda na ye ne krogro no na ke se wo bobo no ba ko so
5: homeda
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6: 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Sir, men knew young one as the crew, and on them crew, and do some money for young people. Then I saw what Yakas and Yakom
5: Ragan,
6: you promote to a gamma, you promote to Cronobo, you promote to a mother. Tianio, Sasafort Rakas and Yakomra, Christopher Benzi and Yajuma, you promote to a gamma. No
5: one that said,
6: no one that said any problem with a cross on it as a boy gamma. Because Bonnie ye did na ye kwa soli ni
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4: 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The bass on the answer. What a bra would go for a woo when? At a conformers and war number, Mimi Modia, by Mofa, Minanata conformers and war
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4: Kwame. Last quotation wa power down ma abere nafu.
7: Kwam. Last quotation I hope.
4: Hi.
7: Mati. And your Corinthians chapter 3 verse 9. Mi bia na aka wa last quotation hapo ya so. Mi sia tando. Uwosum. Wabie wabie.
4: E kai wahi.
7: Yeah. Corinthians 3 verse 9 to short.
4: There's that 3 verse 9. I'm not aware of you, Papa. I'm
7: not aware of
4: you. Yes, Papa, you're 11. There's that chapter 3 verse 9. You're going to
7: You're going to be a little bit.
4: We shall want it, Gidin near Abraham. Boom. Now, do I want to brand new man's one, my son?
7: No, me, I say.
4: Every say, what should I say? What do I be? Uncle Swara, internet, dear.
1: watu anu mrao umanu mu nina na onyenu
7: wame ya kase emra ahana mamfu kase emra beya huwa semeka
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4: e nya ga ke kwan so so ye di me ye campi
2: so what tv and sense means what you are calling senseless, sense consensus, but this is what to me, yeah,
3: also, yeah, lady. 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
3: Why, I
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Awa, Jimmy. Awa, Jimmy. Awa, Jimmy. Awa, Jimmy. Awa, Jimmy. Awa, Jimmy. Awa, Jimmy. Awa, Jimmy. Awa, Jimmy. Awa, Jimmy. Awa, Jimmy. Awa, Jimmy. Awa, Jimmy. Awa, Jimmy. Awa, Jimmy. Awa, Jimmy. Awa, Jimmy. Awa, Jimmy. Awa, Jimmy. Awa, Jimmy. Awa, Jimmy. Awa, Jimmy. Awa, Jimmy. Awa, Jimmy. Awa, Jimmy. Awa, Jimmy. Awa, Jimmy. Awa, Jimmy. Awa, Jimmy. Awa, Jimmy. Awa, Jimmy. Awa, Jimmy. Awa, Jimmy. Awa, Jimmy. Awa, Jimmy. Aw

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1: Yes, that's fine. 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